0: Control 200.
1: Club.
0: Anonymous caller reporting at the lakeside boat ramp. Happens all the time. A vehicle is parked there with their high beams on and they're flashing their lights into his residence, which is across the lake.
1: Proceed. Control will incorporate that into patrols. We're not going to respond right away.

3-1-0. 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Mom took away his phone for getting detention at school. He grabbed her wrist, trying to grab the phone back. I'm going to take this close to the juvenile regarding putting his hands on his mom. They calmed down for the night. They won't recall if anything else occurred.

0: Control 696-200.
1: Go ahead, for both.
0: Wakefield Street. Mail party states that another male just got out of a vehicle, punched him, and drove off. Male's unknown to him. He was able to get a plate of 42 Tango Whiskey, 8842 Tango Whiskey, 88. I'm trying to run the vehicle now. My system just crashed.
1: Okay, we may not have. That's one.
0: Team Black Chevy Silverado out of Dudley to a David Halloran.
1: Okay, I have that. Can you just notify Dudley so they can roll for it?
0: Towards the police station.

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0: So the Kia Bolo from Mass 42 Tango Whiskey 88 42 TW 88, 2015 Chevy Silverado color black to a David Halloran, 28 GNS Drive, your town. Was just involved in an incident in our town. Mill operator got out of the truck, punched another driver in the face, got back in the truck, and left the area. Last seen heading towards our police station. Again, it's 42 Tango Whiskey 88, a black 2015 Chevy Silverado. Mill party at a GNS Drive.
1: Copy. 45. Joel, did you start EMS?
2: He declined EMS. Do you want me to start anyway?
1: Declined, that's fine.

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1: Big black Silverado.
0: Right, we'll be on with you.
1: He'll be waiting outside.

0: Control, did you call to give an apartment?
1: Stand by, I have it, but he said he'd be waiting outside. It's going to be coming to.
0: Okay. He is not outside.
1: First thing is going to be Attila.

0: Nine section.
1: I don't believe they located it just yet. They were made aware.
0: Can you go again with that? You broke up a little bit.
1: They were made aware. They haven't notified us that they located it yet.
0: Is someone on the road right now?
1: Affirmative.
0: For us, is one of our units out down by Lower Main Street by any chance?
2: I can head that way, Serge. What do you need?
0: Tracy Court. See if the vehicle's there and make contact with them.

0: The residence 28 GNS Drive vehicle is not on the property.
1: I have a direct, thank you. 428 might be at that location.
2: Yeah,
1: you know,

0: so I have that truck Brentwood drive. Number three, what's Webster's pleasure?
1: Receive, is it occupied?
2: Get the plate one more time.
1: To that vehicle on Brentwood Drive in their town is occupied. They do have it stopped. What's your pleasure?
3: Just looking to get his side of it. Where are they?
1: Looks like a lost W. Oxford.
0: Roger, I can head over and see what he has to say.
3: Yeah, if you wouldn't mind, that'd be great.
0: Side of number three, Brentwood Drive.
1: En route, they're looking to speak with him, see his version of the assault, alleged assault. Mm-hmm.

0: 220. I'm going to be headed to that location.
1: Head over there and grab B safely.
0: All in one case.
1: Okay. Sounds good. 20's clear.
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1: Yeah, look at
0: it. 345-68970. 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
2: Actually, to a David Halloran, 19 of 1.

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Main Street, next to Monte Bianco, Philly, Mass. 374, Papa Bravo 1, 374, PV 1.

3 Central. I have a fear for the male party we're speaking to. Sierra 479-0849-3. That's 479-0849-3.

We'll be clear for the log. If you can just put that we were stopped by the mail party who has a order in place with his ex-wife stating that when they have the children, they can't be consuming alcohol. His 10-year-old contacted him asking him to pick him up, and he could tell that his wife was under the influence. So he'll be going to court tomorrow.

through some control traffic. East Main at Wendy's, going to be Mass 5 Tango X-ray Romeo 44, 5 TXR 44.

0: 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It's going to be owner off. I'll take the info, please.
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0: Mr. Howard's in the lobby. We're going to speak with you.
1: Well.

0: is. Direct on the 844-VK-749. I'll have my officers check the area.
1: Sorry, Steve. We're not sure where exactly he is. CA2 Spencer, LPS 7.

0: expensive on.
1: Ma'am, I'm not sure if you copied over the scanner. Matt VC 844 Victor Kilo 7, 844 VK 7, 2018 Ram 1500, color gray. Should be operated by the registered owner. Just called his wife, stated that he crashed on 49, unknown location, unknown injuries.

0: that was going to be the mail party from the North Brookfield call. I transferred over 911, correct?
1: Affirm.
0: Received. We did get a call in regards to a possible car accident. We're attempting to locate it now.
2: See you coming.

0: 2 Spencer, over LPF-7. Spencer, our 911 caller advised that the male party had a BB gun.
1: My officers are aware of that. They're with that male party now.
0: Received. You're out with them now.
2: Fairbridge to Spencer over LPS-7. What's your 6? Is it on 49?
1: In Spencer. About 300 yards off the entrance to it.
2: Received. Are you guys all set?
1: Affirmative. Thank you.

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0: Area 26 Harris Street. Callers reporting multiple cars that are going up the road at a high rate of speed, revving their engine, has woken up multiple times. Say they're possibly both Subarus, dark colored.
1: What is it?
2: 31 S.

7 control traffic. Washington at Cutler. I'm sorry. Put it on Cutler at Wickham. 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

0: I mean, so the stock was effective brake light and loud exhaust. This was the vehicle, sounds like over on Harris Street in that area. They've been advised. You can clear me out from Washington, Cutler, that general vicinity.
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0: 3 East Main Street, Kimmy Wendy's, alarm company reporting burglar alarm activation, showing store entry exit door. They're still attempting key holders.
1: Turn on time.

0: 31537.
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0: Kildare Road. Talked to a male party, James. Said that his roommate came home after sleeping in his car all night. He tried having a conversation with him and got verbally aggressive in his face. They are separated this time. He stated he feels unsafe living there. He's requesting an officer to go over. Again, 109 Kildare Road.
1: Do you have any history there?
0: Okay, it looks like nothing between the two of them.

0: Control 696. Thompson Road, Webster Plate Glass, alarm company reporting burglar alarm activation showing back motion. They did speak with somebody that was not on scene but was making their way there, and they did not have the proper passcode.
1: I have that. Okay,

0: the 30 Thomas Road.
1: Seeing that unit, just let us know. We'll be clearing up in a minute.
0: I have an alert to know.

0: Control, did the alarm company say if there was a key holder on the way?
1: I don't know if they spoke with, said that they were on their way, but didn't give an ETA and they did not have a proper passcode.
0: Okay, thank you. Everything appears to be secure. I have a vehicle rolling up right now. Fast Whiskey 38375, I believe that might be the key holder.

That was the key holder. You can clear it out. Everything appears to be in order. If you want to just put a log entry, he's requesting additional patrols. He's had an issue with scrappers coming around lately.

right, we're going to be clear after a long discussion with both. This is a reporting party's renting this house. He's subletting into this other party, and it's all a civil matter at this point. They've been advised, both of residency, and they'll either have to figure it out or go from there.

0: Firearms dispatching on duty, Webster Mass personnel. 745 School Street, Webster Manor. It's going to be room 102B Bravo. 69-year-old female party. Family's requesting transport because facility hasn't given her medication. Again, firearms dispatching on duty, Webster Mass personnel. 745 School Street, Webster Manor, room 102B Bravo for the 69-year-old female party. Family's requesting transport because the facility hasn't given her medication. Time and tone, 658.
1: Negative.

You check the area of Mechanic Street. Caller reporting cars parked on the Santander side in a no parking zone. Caller also stated this was an ongoing issue.

0: Prairie Control.
1: Still good.
0: Were they complaining about a specific vehicle?
1: Negative, he just said numerous vehicles.

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They're all in the 4-hour parking area. Nobody's parked on the no parking area to the corner. Show me clear.

0: 11-24, still. Close and pass a lot of traffic at number 2.
1: There, 2. Control, police, fire, EMS. This morning's traffic report. Aldridge Street will be closed at number 2. Again, Aldridge Street closed at number 2.

0: you check with your cruiser on Cudworth, see if he's all set, or if he wants a car to stand by with him?
1: That trooper's all set, sir.
0: Great, good.

0: 397. Sounds like that juvenile's back home at 360 school. We're on the phone with somebody right now. Is there an existing section paperwork somewhere, or does he need to be sectioned by a response?
1: Negative. According to Mobile Crisis and us, nothing warranted a section yesterday. I believe the parents were going to request for their transport.
0: She's still gathering info as to what's going on right now.
1: At a meeting at the school this morning.

0: 397. Son, Mark is in his bedroom. He's being cooperative. She's unsure if he still has that knife on him. She reported to me that she was just told by units to call when he returned home.
1: That way, I would dispatch EMS.
2: Six, you want to head that way to 360 School Street, Apartment 2?

EMS personnel stayed in the area of 360 School Street, apartment 2, for juvenile male party. Questionably mental health status. Again, fire alarm is dispatching on duty Webster EMS personnel. Stayed in the area of 360 School Street, apartment 2. Units will be on scene for juvenile male party. Time of tones, 832.

0: course.
1: Headquarters is on.
0: Should be all set on that school street. It's a follow-up mental health eval from a call yesterday.
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Fire alarm is dispatching the on-duty WEMS, along with Cruiser 545, 3 Oak Street, apartment number 2. 56-year-old female, chest pain radiating on the left side and unable to use her left hand. In fire alarm is dispatching the on-duty WEMS, along with Cruiser 545, 3 Oak Street, apartment 2, for a 56-year-old female, chest pain radiating to the left side, unable to use her left hand.

0: reporting on duty Webster EMS personnel.
1: Yeah,
0: respond to 338 Thompson Road, Christopher Heights, room 322, for a female resident who has fallen and struck her head. She is conscious and alert with no laceration. Again, fire alarm is dispatching on duty Webster EMS personnel. Respond to 338 Thompson Road, Christopher Heights, room 322, for a female resident who had fallen, struck her head. She's alert and conscious. Time of tone is 841.
2: Fire alarm, can you start mutual aid on that?
0: Reaches.
3: To Oxford, over at County.
4: Oxford's on, go ahead.
3: To respond to 338 Thompson Road, Christopher Heights, for a female party who had fallen, struck her head, is alert and conscious. Lacey, thank you.
2: From PD.
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6: 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They're still waiting.

0: Fire, I'm calling fire headquarters.
1: Control, can you have EMS bring up the stair chair, please?
2: Received.
0: Just checking if you have anyone responding to Christopher Height for the fall of the head strike for the mutual aid ambulance that's coming in.

12696. Can you speak with a female in the lobby? She's reporting this morning she was pulling to a parking spot by Platinum Nutrition and struck another vehicle. She did give her information to the other vehicle, but she has damage on her vehicle that she would like someone to look at.

0: 545 to control. They'll be transporting momentarily.
1: On it.
0: Rival types.

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1: 2-2-S-41 to Webster.
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1: Okay, we'll shoot for like a 9:15, 9:20 for that drill. Everything was put away at headquarters. The tower's back in the building. Mm-hmm.

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0: The manager from North Village called requesting a well-being check, 17 Village Way, apartment number 3. Going to be checking on a Carrie Blackwood. Apparently last night, neighbors heard a couple times yelling and possible domestics. The male party left at some point during the night in a black minivan. They're just requesting a well-being check on Carrie. She is not answering the door.
3: Fire drill at Park Ave.
0: Okay.
1: Can you just double check that's going to be apartment 3 and not apartment 5?

0: apartment 3 on the in-house.
1: Gracie, that black minivan is hers. Can you just by chance call over to Oxford Cumberland Farm, see if she's working?
0: Do you know which one she works at? Here's 3.
1: One by N&J's.

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1: Good.
0: I think we got it down to it was missing one now.
1: Receive. I think we're waiting on one student as well as a few teachers.

Fire alarm is dispatching me on duty. Webster EMS personnel, you're responding to 91 Birch Island Road. For a person with a catheter and his bag is full of blood. Again, fire alarm is dispatching me on duty. Webster EMS personnel, you're responding to 91 Birch Island Road. For a person who has a catheter.

Fire alarm is dispatching the on-duty Webster EMS, along with cruiser 397, responding 5 Sandy Cove Road, 76-year-old female, doctor believes an ongoing cardiac event, short of breath, chest heaviness, retaining fluids. And fire alarm is dispatching the on-duty Webster EMS, cruiser 397, 5 Sandy Cove Road, for a 76-year-old female, believed to be having a cardiac event. Received to.

0: 超。
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0: All right, make contact with Carrie. She checks out okay. She's denying any issues happened last night. She's also been advised that the mail party will be getting trespassed from the village, and the village is going to be checking footage from last night for possible further actions. We'll be correct for now.
1: Do you have the mail party's name?
0: He should be in a call the other night. Myself and Officer Brooks ended up serving him a 209A.

0: 96 Control. What was that other call?
1: 96 for medical. It's 5 Sandy Cove Road, 76-year-old female, apparent cardiac event. Fire on medic 2.
0: Go ahead.
1: Cardiac history.
2: And you're going to be all set. 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
1: On the Birch Island call, I can see if they can clear from that and assist you.
2: That's a negative. 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
1: Appreciate it. Southwest Parkway.

0: Fire alarm is dispatching the on-duty Webster EMS 4 Cranberry Road for an 83-year-old female, weak in the legs, causing her to fall. She's now seated, conscious and alert. And fire alarm is dispatching the on-duty Webster EMS 4 Cranberry Road, 83-year-old female who fell due to weakness in her legs, conscious and alert.
1: Medic 5.
0: Proceed, Medic 5. Medic 4.
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2: 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It's going to be owner op. 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

Delta 1, 397. If you can give me a call on your device, I just got a call from Framingham PD. They're looking to, for a welfare check on a student up at Bartlett. You may or may not have been made aware of something. Mr. Diggins is probably working on it.

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Dudley Oxford Road by Dodge Way with Mass. U uniform, S Sierra, Echo, Bravo, 6-3. That's U over S, EB, 6-3. It's on a red Mercedes.

0: 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I have a male party who won't exit a house.
1: Do you have any officers on scene?
2: Webster EMS personnel responded 29 Park Ave for 80-year-old female party who had a titanium rod placed in her leg last week, fell last night, and now is having right leg pain. Again, fire alarm is dispatching on duty. Webster EMS personnel responded 29 Park Ave for an 80-year-old female party who had a titanium rod placed in her leg last week, fell last night, and now is having pain. Time of phone is 11:16.
3: 4.

Operator is going to be Mass Olin Sierra Alpha 1810345. 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

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The site number is going to be Tango 3525336.

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0: Can you speak with the male party in the lobby? He's wishing to turn in a firearm. He states he has a firearm in his vehicle, and he does not have an LTC.
1: Where did he get it from?

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I'm just looking at him back up. He was the subject of a bolo out in August 20th for Q5 statements.

0: You want to, can you come on down to this West Dudley at Dudley Southbridge before everybody backs it down?
1: Well, I'll be done right here in about 5 minutes.
0: Okay, we can get the seam done at Dudley Southbridge and West Dudley. I just don't want everybody driving on it. Okay.
1: Ten four.

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1: Five, 4-5, to control. Gold Star Center Road with Connecticut. 1 Alpha Victor November Hotel 6. It's on a gray Honda Civic.
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1: Answers to a gray Honda Civic. Tyler is showing active out of Connecticut. Negative, no mass status, negative wants, no VOP.

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0: I'm going to be clear with a citation warning issued for 8911. I'll give you the site number in a second here.

0: 7:30. 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
1: Control, you ready to copy? Three five two five three three seven.

going forward as well. Over at number 2, but we are now blocked at number 8. So anything below 8 will have to be accessed from North Main Street. Anything above from Stone Ave.

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Just advising, Aldridge is back open at number 2. 8 and below are now blocked off. If needed, you can access the area by North Main.

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0: 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You're responding to 5 Sylvester Drive. 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

0: 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Meet at 44 Brandon Road, 8-3, one officer, no further.
1: Linda Webster.
0: Okay,

And 911 this dial 5. Oh, sorry. It's going to be 4848 Elm Street. Caller accidentally hit the SOS button on her phone. She said she was visiting her friend. That's going to be 48 Elm Street.

0: 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Go for Master Edge 1, Charlie Bravo Echo 14, 1CBE 14, 2019 Mazda color black. 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Again, Sierra 637-11257. No party should be in the company of two children in that vehicle. Requesting a stop hold check while being. No party was involved in a verbal domestic earlier. Again, it's going to be from Sturbridge, special attention Southbridge 1, Charlie Bravo Echo 14.
1: In regards to Mass General Law 9016, unnecessary noise from motor vehicle. And you have to add Stephen Satt to that. He's in house 47 Healy Road. That's who I spoke with.
2: Okay. Do you want it longer than motor vehicle stop or?
1: For the narrative, he was laying on his horn unnecessarily while students crossed the street every day for over a week. This was a pattern. So his plate was discovered, and I just had a conversation with him.
2: Appreciate it.

0: Western W, unit standby for Bolo out of Sturbridge. Bolo for Mass PC, 1, Charlie Bravo Echo, 1-4, 1, CVE, 1-4, coming back on a 2019 Mazda color black CX-9, should be operated by Sierra, 63711257, Sierra 63711257, A1, Ramos out of Southridge. Two children should be located in the vehicle as well. He was involved in a domestic earlier today. If stopped, do a well-being check, contact Sturbridge.
1: Nice one, Ezra.
2: Dudley units, copy.
0: Webster did have dealings with the RO1 on August 23rd of 2026.

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1: I'm going to be printing over another detail request for tomorrow for Mass DOT. Meet at Yummy's, two officers with cruisers.
0: Send it.

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Could you check the area between 21 and 23 Ash Lane? Received 3 911 phone calls. One was a hang-up. I actually got 2 hang-ups. When I attempted to call the phone back, I could not leave a voicemail message because no voicemail had been set up. I do not have that number in-house.

0: So you can show me any area. What was the closest address?
1: Was mapping in the area between 21 and 23, but not where I could really pinpoint it to feel comfortable giving you a house number.

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0: Negative 545, can you grab that?

November, Oscar Romeo. First name Stephen with a V. Dov is January 1st of 1948. Copy. He's having issues with his cell phone. It's acting very erratically. He's going to reach out to Verizon and see if they can resolve the matter. I'll be quick.

0: Dispatching the on-duty Webster EMS personnel, you're responding 29 Yeager Street, apartment 318, for a lift assist. Again, fire alarm is dispatching the on-duty Webster EMS personnel. You're responding to 29 Yeager Street, apartment 318, for a lift assist.
1: Medic 5.

0: 5-4-5.
1: Francis Drive. I had a female party from HR, from IPG, requesting a well-being check on the male party at this residence. And Michael Rodinoff. He went to work on Tuesday at 9 a.m., left at 1:30, and he hasn't returned since to work. They stated he's been having some memory issues, and this is odd behavior for him. I am going to give his cell phone number a call.

0: party. He does have an active gray Frontier Nissan and a Hyundai Tucson color blue. I did try their landline and no one answered.
1: Copy.

0: 7 actual.
1: 7?
0: All right, just made contact with Michael. He is fine. He had a eye surgery yesterday and then a follow-up today. I guess he didn't tell his work that, so I advised them that they were just checking on his well-being. He stated he's going to be going to work tomorrow.

0: is dispatching the on-duty WEMS personnel 21 Schofield Ave for a person who has fallen with possible broken arm. Again, fire alarm is dispatching the on-duty WEMS personnel 21 Schofield Ave for a person who has fallen with a possible broken arm.
1: For an 83-year-old male party who keeps pulling out his PIC line. Again, fire alarm is dispatching on-duty Webster EMS personnel. Respond to 11 Pontiac Ave. For an 83-year-old male party who keeps pulling out his PIC line, time of tone is 1441.

striking a first alarm for Dudley Fire 9 Cross Street, local fire alarm. And fire alarm is striking a first alarm for Dudley Fire 9 Cross Street for local fire alarm.

North Main Street by Railroad Ave. Callers reporting which he can only describe as a younger female wearing a light blue hoodie seems to be walking back and forth kind of in circles with only one shoe on. She's passed her a couple times now in the last 20 minutes or so, and she's still in the same area just doing the same thing. North Main by Railroad.

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0: 2301.
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0: I have a female on the line requesting to speak to an officer. 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Can you speak to her on the phone?
1: Hey, firm.
0: To go down to the station at the moment. I'm just going to take another minute or two to gather her information, and then I'm going to send the call over.

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1: 3769, ma'am.
0: 3769, they are all set, so thank you.
1: Received. And just beyond that scene, I did pick up a large limb that was in the travel lane, so you can disregard any further calls on that.

PC out of control. I have to pick up baby squirrels.

ECU to control. Out of the four baby squirrels, they're gonna keep an eye out for the other two and let me know if they get them, but I'll be clear.

0: 7:30. Can you just check North Village near the office for an open line 911 call? No disturbance or any type of any type was heard other than it sounds like somebody's operating a leaf blower. Can you just make sure there's no issues going on?
1: Roger.
0: Seemed to be plotting in the parking lot between 18 and 22. I couldn't tell if the person operating the leaf blower was in possession of the phone or not. It sounded a little distant, and the phone number's not in house.
1: Roger.

0: call it back again.
1: What is that, actually? He checks with Gary. It is a landscaping company here. We're doing some work. Activated inside his pocket, I'll be clear.
2: Freezer's not here.

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1: Good.
0: Myself and 200 will be out 12 Elm Street, time to serve.

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1: Go ahead.
0: Elvis Main Street in the parking lot of CVS. Callers reporting a dog inside of a white Hyundai. The window's cracked, and he said the dog was panting, looks hot.
1: Sir?
0: I do have the plate on the vehicle, if you want it.
1: Go ahead.
0: Charlie Papa Hotel 89, 6CPH 89.
1: You come back to...
0: Comes back to a female, Megan Ferreira, at a 254 Kildare Road.
1: So, do we have a phone number for that individual in-house?
0: Looks like we do have one listed in-house. I'll give it a try.
2: Do anything, Cole. 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

0: 200, was that in regards to some hearing they were supposed to have today at court, or some case that was on for today at court?
1: I'm being told that she was a no-show.
0: Spoke extensively about that while she was here earlier, and proceeded to go up to court in regards to the case and also to get that summons that you're serving.
1: Recent. Thank you.

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1: Yeah, Trezor, Mass 5 Victor Charlie Alpha 94, 5 VCA 94.
2: 200 is going out with them.

0: 561-774.
1: 6-1. 7-4.
0: 911 from 77 North Main Street, apartment number 2. When asking what they needed, they just stated they needed help. When asking what the emergency was, all they're saying is they need someone here now. The number comes back to a Justin Fournier, minimal in-house history, although a disturbance back in 2025, regarding his daughter being harassed at school.

0: uncertain what's going on. 77 North Main, number 2.
1: Go to 200. Are you able to clear? Roger. Control to 200, 730. Street for commercial burg alarm showing front door, front motion, east side motion. Alarm company did make contact with a key holder. They are requesting a dispatch.
2: Okay.

0: through Central Control. We'll be clear. Reason for the stop. Car comes back on a Chrysler 200. He had the proper paperwork.
1: Maryland, this is dispatching the on-duty Webster EMS responding stage in the area of 77 North Main Street for an unknown type emergency. Caller stating it's a police emergency, but that his heart is racing. We do have police en route. And 77 North Main Street, stage in the area for police. I started EMS to stage. He's stating his heart is racing, but that's not the emergency. He's stating there's some other emergency going on. Again, still not telling me what it is, just saying get help here.
0: He determined the identity of the caller.
1: Yeah. Phone number comes back to a Justin Fournier. We have minimal in-house with him. Other than a disturbance back in 2025 where his daughter was being harassed at school.
0: Show me in the area.
1: Brace it.

0: Arizona Morris.
1: Engine 1 OP for to stage, read EMS.

0: EMS is staging, so just let me know if you're going to need them or if I can clear them.
1: Fire alarm medic 4, we're going to be staging North Village and North Main.
0: Appreciate it.

Family for 56-year-old female. Family states that her stomach is full and she's feeling very weak and lethargic. Again, firearm dispatching on duty. Dudley, EMS, 9 Oxford Ave for 56-year-old female. Family's reporting her stomach is full and she's feeling weak and lethargic. Time of tone 1628.

0: Do you have an EMS come up here, please, for an evaluation? Very safe. Fire on medic 4.
1: Medic 4.
0: For an eval, 77 North Main, apartment 2.
1: Received. You can put us on scene with BD.
0: Very safe. EMS is proceeding in for an eval.
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All right, receive. 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

0: Please help us.
1: The other units, just stage outside for now. I'll let you know if we need you up here. It's kind of tight.
2: Okay. Brace it.
3: Fire on medic 2. Unless you had some info from 4 requesting you to stage outside for now with the 2 PD units outside. Apparently it's pretty tight upstairs. PD unit is PD is secure at the time upstairs.
1: Finish out.

Perryville and Schofield. Homeowner states that she heard or saw a truck strike a pole, took a chunk out of the pole. Still upright, doesn't appear to be any other damage. Asked for someone to check on it. The vehicle did not stick around. Perryville and Schofield can check on a pole there.

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1: You need another unit?
0: We all set here. Thank you. For medic two. So you can show us available on scene.

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Cut the corner, caught the pole. I did check the pole. It's going to be pole number 45. Took a couple of layers off the outer edge of the pole. Not in any imminent danger of falling or anything. If you want to just let Grid know, and they can inspect it at their leisure. I did take a photograph, and I will check the area for that vehicle to see if I can locate it. Other than that, it'll just be a log entry, and I will be clear.

0: 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Does it appear that the vehicle was coming into town or out of town?
1: From Perryville onto Schofield towards Dudley. Just cut the corner. There are tire tracks. They backed up and made sure they cleared the pole on the second attempt. 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
0: Ramco there. I know there's some car storage over there.
1: Affirm, that was going to be my first spot I headed over to.

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1: By the homeowner as well, that there may be video of the incident. She doesn't have access to the cameras, but her husband does. When he comes home, he'll check if there's anything of value. 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
1: Fire alarm, medic four, we're gonna go up to Webster.
0: Receive.

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He's still on... SIS is still on scene. 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

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I'll be filing a 51A.

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1: Thank you. Right through the light as well down here. Thanks.

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1: Second, normal.

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Gotta be on a blue Toyota Highlander, showing expired, not renewed.

0: 301 Control, registered owner. Can you confirm the status for me?
1: I'm showing the expired non-renewal on a 22 Highlander color blue. 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Negative one.
0: Are you on duty, please?

station W Worcester to surrounding towns. Stand by for the following Volvo. Be on the lookout for 2016 Ford F-150, color white with black rims. Matt's red. Charlie, E. Edwards, JK69. That's 5CEK69. Operator should be a Christopher Otero Rosa, the registered owner. Mr. Otero Rosa attempted to run over a U.S. police officer in a federal agent. If seen, stop and hold. There is PC.

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From Florida EMS, WPKZ 854, clear 1801.

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1: Medic 2.
0: Medic 2, it's going to be Mr. Spitz.

Control 537, 200. Right. 7 Eddy Street for a residential burg alarm. 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

Control 2537 200, just be advised, the alarm company just called back. The homeowner is on his way back to the residence. He's going to be in a white van. His ETA is about 10 minutes.

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1: Roger, I have that.

0: Caller. Started in Dudley at Dudley Oxford Road. Caller approached a male party with his hazards on. Said he was trying to get home to Oxford. He seemed intoxicated. She's continued on into Oxford at this time. I did transfer the call to them. Just wanted to make you aware. I don't think I mentioned that the vehicle then was following her into Oxford.
1: Yeah.

0: 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You're responding 45 Harris Street with a 91-year-old female requesting lift assist. 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Again, fire alarm is dispatching on-duty Webster EMS personnel. You're responding 45 Harris Street with a 91-year-old female requesting lift assist. Time of call is 1852.
1: 4.
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0: 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Testing with Boylston Police. We see Boylston Police. Checking with Spencer Police.
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0: Received. Sycamine Community College. This concludes the weekly test of LPS 7. All units clear. With the... Thank you,

0: Fire alarm, medic 4. We're off the hospital.
1: Really?

0: The following six. Had any wallets turned into you today?
1: Most of the...